0: Yeah, I don't hang out with those guys. Man, I ain't got nothing to do with those dudes.
1: Man, and I saw your female with them too. What's up with her? I've been hearing that she's been giving that stuff out to all them graffiti guys.
0: Yo, shut the fuck up, Chico, man.
1: Who paint three of those mules for some of that ass?

dictionary definition of the word spastic.

teaching you, bones left behind. 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

0: Only thing I seen was some undercover calls back there on 6th Street at that old warehouse.
1: Chill out, Lil. 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
1: I'm looking for them. 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

0: lights clear of you on the vista. 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The lights on the riverbanks we just must reach. How much lessons did they teach? For the bounties of the sea, angels over each and each, and the heavens just increase. And the mountains surrender, final call.
1: At the count of three, I want y'all to tell me the name of my DJ. 1, 2, 3.
2: Yo, I gotta hear that one more time, man. 1, 2, 3. Yeah, boy, for those that didn't understand, Terminator X.

You don't have the range, want me to think your bottom line, but still won't claim your government name. I know how to keep it Cupid's fit venom. If you want proof, then class is in session. If I refuse to get in my own way, what makes you think that you're special? The bell doesn't dismiss you, I do. I refuse to say idle. Don't bow to idols or titles or titans. Keep myself bridled. I don't like my modesty false. Am I too much or are you not enough? I don't entertain insecurities. Lower my tone for who, for what?

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So now I don't speak with doubt in my mouth about what I claim or what I foresee. Two roads diverged and I won't turn back. 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I respect where I come from, won't break myself for a culture, won't self-destruct with distraction, want more than passion. If this thing is real, I want more than a fraction. If you hate it, go ahead and put a ban on it. They said watch the throne, I kept my eye on it. Only want it if it's iconic, watch the dots connect.

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Poor bastard with a stone, phantoms of bazooka. Japanese mangaka, adventures in Neo-Tokyo. I spit colloquial, shit on the neo-colonial. Magnolia hustle, tsunami these narcotics. 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Mosaic, screen printed, vaccine politics. 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Black Caravaggio, mixed with Northern Renaissance. Panels that are African, speeding on the Autobahn. Don Quixote. Sprinkle the peyote, a Parmesan's Reggiano. I made a sheet to the Dauphins, the prominent Hieronymus Bosch. The moment's ominous, the most synonymous to God without the monitor. The post-impressionist, open minds to the prejudice. Serpico and Guernica, microdose of negligence. Molly shot the sheriff, might not want to shoot the messenger. Molecule and cellular triggers, I hold a plethora. Marcus Aurelius, Spartacus, rebellious. 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

dreams to chase, villains to fake, hearts to break, amends to make. They also afraid and safe and need a space, but hugging that crowd only shake with the quake and a times like this are up. Up for whatever. How are you?

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grade, wanted peace on earth, so to God I prayed. 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

0: At the present time, we have no information as to the present whereabouts of Mr. Hoffman. We have no information that he is living or dead.
1: It was a stable way to live, but still a nigga had to stop. At the rate that we was getting, how could we refuse to cop? I took over the block,

0: Early yesterday, acting on a request from the Hoffa family, police found Hoffa's car in the restaurant parking lot. Said it showed no signs of a struggle.
1: No need for no doctor. He disappeared like Jimmy Hoffa. Blacked out in the spot, ordered Hennessy. I don't drink no vodka on my poppin'. A lot of good more treated, any roster. One more shot and we can rob him. 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I'm far from religious, ain't read the Bible. I pray Allah forgive me, don't care about going viral. One of the kind over the balcony, staircase and spiral. Fuck a mask, pull up bare face and find you, might surprise you. Been low from dice games, cause they're lying. My whole life changed when I said I got you. I painted just like Picasso. I don't owe you nothing, you lucky I let you taste this bottle. Living on my body, no lying, I never chased them out. Now if I post a photo, I bet it's gonna make them follow. They can eat no pocket, pull some cake about it. You had your own dream, you could've went and did your thing and have to hate about it. There's so much I can say about housing, just glad I made it out.
2: I have never witnessed anything in my life such as what has been going on here the last 8 weeks. An atmosphere of fear. An atmosphere created by the United States Marshals, by the FBI, and the government as a whole, for the sole purpose of harassing and trying to frighten citizens of the United States.

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0: FIPHIPHOP sur FIP.fr.
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1: Half crushed by the card.

0: chaos and order, clay, pestle, and mortar. 700 rotations, I won't say anymore. The day obeys the clay more. Facts aren't always congruent. I'm sure we can agree God is a black woman. Shapes from under the rug, drill bits covered in blood. I can't count past a bunch, ain't even been sentenced, looking for redemption. I play the greens, eat the blues, read the funny pages. Avoid the news, it's nothing new, pickled morals. I too want some nigga spoils, perish Avonia. Me and two Apollonias, picking begonias and Fredonia. Nevermore, this rhyme don't have a single metaphor. I wrote this in a temple that's also a record store. Somehow I never made sense, but it always paid the bills. Back in my day, we called that
1: scales.
0: I'm an escape merchant, mastering the 5th through 8th circuits. Time and again, I have to learn patience is purpose. I'm always trying to cut the line, bifurcate the parallel very well, and that's my liberation from hell. My rocket mechanism, pocket symphony specimen at the buffet to update my poetic weapon system. Blessed with the ism from a young age, very early on. Tales from the deep end, it always felt cheap, and when they claimed to be demons, as if a human wasn't much worse. There's no depths to their bloodthirst. Hey, but what's a goon to a goblin? One of them nights when the moon get to wobbling and truth be booty naked on street corners. I ain't no streets.

0: no beginning and no end.
1: Time beckons nearer. I found myself outside of mirrors. The balance beam made the callous seem insincere, impaired. I'm a wizard no matter what clothes I wear and wore. I bear the weight of the torn. My rhyme book for a handful of blue corn. There's a lot of things I couldn't move on or from. Imagine using a coupon for a gun only to steal a life. From a place they do that if your shoes was too nice. Must be why we were the ugly ones. Must be why I can't speak my mother tongue, cause we don't know it. Had to become a poet and invent one. Been to hell and back and then some. So I thought you had said something and I was ready to exterminate over that. From the dark corner of the map, reading here be dragons. Time lashes, I've been both Baskin and Robin. Failed class, but mastered my options. It's rap forever, nigga. Mastered the error, nigga. And now I'm a terror, nigga. And now I'm a terror.

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Exercise your wisdom and don't depend on no one else. 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

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You get connected with, you gotta get connected with. 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Because it's all of us, yeah, you know it's all of us.

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0: God damn, that's a lot of cash, yo. 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
1: Yeah, no.
0: Crazy.
1: One, two, three, four.
0: Hey, yo, how they not gonna have HBO in this bullshit ass hotel? For real, yo.
1: I don't know.
0: Come on, man.
1: 3, 4, 5, 6, 7, 8.
0: Hey, yo, I heard if you fold up a $20 bill, right? You can see the World Trade Center on fire and shit.
1: Jesus Christ, would you shut the fuck up? You're gonna make me lose count again.
0: Shooting the shit.
1: 6, 7. Here.
0: What's this for?
1: That's just for letting me go on tour with you because we developed this nice little partnership and I gotta say it was a good summer for me. What'd you order, room service?
0: Hell nah, room service. This is Motel 6, man. Come on.
1: Let me see. Who is it?
2: Hotel maintenance.
1: Yeah, yeah, yeah. Just a minute. Let me put something on. Get that bag over there. That bag. Don't forget that bag right there. Fuck.
0: Under the bag. Now, I know you're probably wondering what I was doing in that hotel room with Fats Belvedere, surrounded by bags of cash, credit cards, and counterfeit cashier's checks. I can't front, I'm asking myself that same shit right now. Well, it all started a few months earlier. It was the first day of summer, and the borough.

Echo chambers ringing out. Barely space to hear yourself. No, you shouldn't, but you do. It's when you start to fear yourself. Loners in a crowded room. Stoners on the power moves. The power lies inside of you. If only you would cheer yourself. They say the knowledge reigns supreme. Some will rather never know. Lost now, I had to change a stream. Said I should be letting go. If it's love, then let it grow. We're treading through the slumping grinds where people's heads are stepping stones. As they jumped on every goal, the caption reads, it's going good. Everything is going great. Every day a life's exchange for pennies at the going rate. Speaking words into the void, but there's no debate. Hard to tell between what's real and fake. When they roll the tape, they say the camera never lies. Then lie to us in every frame. What's on resolve will never die. Finds a place in every flame. The burden of a heavy name can sabotage a family tree.

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Echoes of our future lives greet us every step we take. Some will drain us step by step, some will end up left and wait. Echo chambers ringing out, let it space to hear yourself. No, you shouldn't, but you do. That's when you start to feel yourself. Lonely in the crowded room, stoners on the power moves. The power lies inside of you.

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0: Like when KD went to the Bay, niggas hated on the Warriors. 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The first time I went to Florida, your mom don't want that call from the coroner. Stay in order, bro.
1: That's all I do.
0: A leak niggas, but we been legit.
1: That's all I do.
0: Both you niggas, I never. They told me life is what you make it. I'm an architect, cocaine in my mother apartment. I wasn't talking yet. Seen things not enough. I wasn't even walking yet. Praying to the sky, I'm all alone. Like how could God neglect? I ain't asked to be here. I knew a smoker told me that the Henny's helped to see clear. Lying to herself, she said she kicked the habit each year. I watched her from a beach chair. Nikes on my 10 toes, I'm genuine. I had a cousin overdose when Diddy put out Benjamins. Dog food, syringes by the benches from the trenches. 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Heard all them stories about how they lynched us. 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A&R from Nate was trying to find a game. 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
0: Yeah. 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Yeah. 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

0: 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That's how I'm coming at the whole world. And I'm being real about it. And I'm going to grow with my music.
1: Yeah.

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1: From Venus to Mars, back to Earth, back to the XBO satellite. It's showtime, nigga. Get you on the board.
2: King Ghidorah.
1: MF Doom. And I am Mr. Fantastic.

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Cooker Black is back and is bound to sell. Picture us tooling out on the 4th of July. And if you heard we were celebrating, that's a

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Fear became folly. Sweating a utopian sauna. Time is a test tube. Baby, I nest you. Unless you don't get undressed too. Hop out the shower so fresh, so clean. Neighbors got mad at my decibel. Respect the happiness. Don't you know I'm usually quiet and very unapproachable? Protect my anima, but not young enough to maintain the stamina. You laugh like a little kid and cry like a widow. Guess I'm just Malcolm in the middle with my heart in the riddle. Honestly, they love my misogyny, but the verisimilitude, it influenced the progeny. Broken links don't open in any window. Smoke signals are necessary, trapped between love and legendary. More than disposable.

carpet, quit playing. 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

0: 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Yo.
1: You happy, yeah?
2: Yeah, very.
1: What did Jackie say?
2: Just that something was happening.
1: Which it is. And?
2: That you were planning something.
1: And you said?
2: Well, I didn't say much. Just listened.
1: She put a question to you.
2: Yeah.
1: Which was?
2: Who you thought of me?
1: To which you said?
2: Well, she probably told you.
1: Tell me nothing.
2: Look dumb.
1: Look dumb?
2: It's like this.
1: Like what?
2: Retired.
1: Are you?
2: Afraid so. I'll do anything not to offend you. But I can't take part. I'm not really up to it.
1: Not up to it?
2: No, I'm not.
1: I see.
2: I'd be useless.
1: Useless?
2: I would be.
1: What, why?
2: In every fucking way.
1: Are you swearing?
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Memories, my love, be a lighthouse. In the middle of a storm, be light. Why every time we tell a man about himself, our love gotta come into question? Who said loving you would be a walk in the white section of the park? Who wrote the poems that made love into a doormat, doorbell, pornographic, wet dream, male gaze, nonsense, romance film? Who done turned love into a battle of the sexes? Say I can't love my man and tell him where it hurts or how, when to stop, when to slow, treat me with kindness. Who say I can't teach you how to love me? How to tender tug and touch, how to witness and watch. Who say love gotta humiliate me? Gotta turn me into a victim, into a damsel in distress. If I could tell you about yourself to your face, I wouldn't have to speak to strangers. Why my love always gotta be in question? Gotta go through tests, relay races, obstacle courses, gotta hop on one leg and bark like a dog. Why my love gotta do backflips and learn rocket science and speak mansplain? Why my love gotta wait till you ready to love you? Why the world ain't got my back? And I always see you to have yours.

Yo, flow terrific when my voice is like so delicious. 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Need the ceiling like a chapel. 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I came up, now they trying to ask what got into me. 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Picture me cooling up in Sicily. Wine with the split, give me energy. 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Act clueless and I'm busting his spine. 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Broke with the pack, we get my cake right. Late night, broke with the pack, we get my cake right. Wow.

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0: Between his cousins, niggas tripping. 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
1: March 2022. I told you we gotta share that. If tradition gets passed down, drama included.
2: Yeah. 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

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For real. We going from the Vava to Sink on Sink, then back to the Vava. If you know, you know, baby. 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Yeah.

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Just like that. All dark, fresh green water. Man, that thing. About 100. We up and we living like that, boy. 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Like, real G. You know, my neighborhood superstar. It's bigger than anything. You know, start from the bottom, then we come to the top. Get to the top and we stay up there. You know what I mean? We look down and we'll be down, but we staying up. And we rise up and stay on them. You know what I mean? Big water, water, big water, ocean. On that type of time. You understand me? Rich life. You understand me? Come from the bottom, but we come from the bottom. But rich, we understand life. The bottom because we come from it. And we live it. You understand? Go to our grave about this here, boy.

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2: What we want is a little oomph, as you say. 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Punch.

sick on my shipment. 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

But they be really talking about what I be doing. All black Rockweller, that Jabachi on. Drop top Rolls Royce, but the top is on. And the windows down, like see y'all later. Man 10 on that bitch, so y'all can see y'all hating. 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

shorty playing in the front yard of the crib. 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

0: 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Know what it is, listen. Lemon pepper by the bar, never been a star. 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A blunt full of shade, niggas fake. 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Inventory stocks, selling merch like a store. Gift and a curse, I get what I'm worth. 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Adam Riley, whipping up another verse. You really want it? You gon' put in all the work. When nobody's looking, now look, I'm the one that they bucking. Expensive jackets, you can tell by the fabric. 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I'm still macking. You know a player still active. Snow bunnies by the pen, pull them out the hat, nigga. Like a fucking rabbit.
1: Nap, move, crisis. What up? Talk my shit, man. I was a young misfit, now they deem me time and gifted. I'm in a cool shifting, did I mention that the roof's missing? I caused a crisis with my pimping, platinum ice hanging over my linen. Old fashioned with a twist of lemon, shoot out by day like you live in Yemen. I pack a fur, my bitch got out of bond curves. I keep a fully auto to ease my nerves. The butler serving hors d'oeuvres, I leave a slut like when Kwai left the Spurs. These niggas was begging and pleading, I was just waiting on my turn. I feel like Arthur Ashe off the serve, I'm passing powder out to these birds. Hit your block with a jackhammer, counting racks off my stanza. My white bitch feel like a zebra from Birmingham, Alabama. For my coat, I sacrifice a Persian lamb. Colleen and my Fanta, Goldie and Slim. The no squares tandem, hoes dancing to the Players Club anthem. My conversation gave the working girl inspiration. We the innovation at the Players Ball, accompanied by Sanaa Lathan. On the run for pride cases, my getaway driver Haitian. I'm the flyest in the fleet, and this shit needs

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1: I'll be right out.
0: Yo, can we get something to eat, man? Chang, can I eat?
1: Right. Yeah. 1 second. Okay then. Fine. Your order.
0: Alright, let me get two of them beef fried rices over here. Let me get a half a chicken wing. Don't put that little retarded leg in it, cause
1: right.
0: cut that off.
1: Okay then. Bro.
0: Don't put no onion in my white rice.
2: I need 4 chicken wings fried hard and shit.
1: What's this?
0: I'm not finished.
1: What's this? Oh, the two of you at once. Okay then. You want beef?
0: We want beef. We ain't got no beef.
2: I want 4 chicken wings fried
1: what?
2: Hard, nigga. What the fuck
1: are
2: you talking
1: all
2: about?
1: All right. I'll kick your monkey asses, my fucking self.
0: What are you talking about? What are you coming on the counter for, man?
2: Yeah, you been watching me.
1: Listen,
0: hey, yo, this nigga got chopped.
1: I think I open a restaurant.
0: Hold up, yo.
1: In the middle of the hood and don't know what's going on.
0: Nigga, I
1: fucking represent.
0: I fuck you the fuck up.
1: I will avenge my brothers by representing and whooping your ass word at spunk.
2: Nigga, this ain't Channel 5, nigga.
1: Okay, then. I must show you Flying Fist of Judah.
2: You ain't gonna show me shit.
1: That's right.
2: I'm gonna show you these.
1: You
2: nuts,
1: and you.
0: Nigga, straight from Mortal Kombat.
1: You're just talking. Obviously, the two of you are just bitch ass niggas.
2: Nigga, well, let's do something. You talking this old
0: what's
2: bullshit.
0: Up? So what's up? Okay, what's up, nigga? What's up, punk ass?
1: All right.
0: You,
1: this is a Chinese restaurant. But like Burger King, have it your way.
2: This nigga here.

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I know I can make you sing, bro. 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

0: No IOUs or debit cards, I need cash money. 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

got batters nipping epiphanies late at night. 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I'm patiently waiting for rolling credits. 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I think it's crazy how you made me. 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These horns I adorn. Flawed logic, promise. Hollow was a shell from the cicada sleep. Monsters in the bakery. You talk too much. Don't play with me. Maintain my face through the cadences. Disgusted with the norm. I guess if Jada does, it's Jada did. Money take a dip into the sacrilege. Thick skin, my line of sight, it drifted through the basilisk. Stone sparked the flintlock, grown some out the hemlock. For all intents and purposes, I'm grown, it should have been stocked. Talk crazy, catch a slug to the cheek. This shit too fast for you to grasp, but caught you clutching the streaks. You talking pump fakes, hesitation, palm full of pig skin. 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
0: 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Classy.
1: Classy.
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1: Gassy.
0: Not like gassy. Try again.
1: Body then.
0: Stop. 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
0: Okay. 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

father really never told a lie, except maybe a handful, it was all out of love. Took a couple L's, supplemented with some dubs, stacking up with sunscreen for brighter days. She can live around a place where you might get paid. She be flexing in some blockchains for mics I slayed. And I'm tired of IPAs when I rock that stage. I want IPOs, watch me ball with the signing bros. And I promise we gon' kill it with the lining notes. At like 67, but I'm close to the finer flows. About to be Miroslav Klaus and you scored a

duo that you know can spit hot fire like Dylon, Dylon, and Dylon. 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
1: 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And a man attempts to prevail over his fellow man.

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Oh, the irony. All these multi-culti hating whites who criticize from brown on Bibles. 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Behind the truck to the back of the bus. Now we making it by going back where we was.

chain to the streets. 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Both of the hate served on plates by the same chefs. The death feeding open wounds, open flames. They handle the truth, what they do to the least they do. To the chief and the priest that they need release.

dice with Kanye in a MAGA hat. The real niggas in they Gucci couldn't handle that. Two real niggas in Ralph Lauren trying battle rap. That ass beef for the mind ain't the whole battle fact. Get mad, my G, didn't get the message. 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The rigs that are mine, the most legalistic weapons. I'ma need me some more white privilege and good credit. 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

0: first time hearing your favorite artist, or they become to be your favorite artist after like a long time, or it's instantaneous. Like I know when the first time I heard Michael Jackson, Marvin Gaye, Diana Ross, Chaka Khan, Stevie Wonder, like N.W.A. 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
1: The problem I'm dealing with comes to the doorstep.

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0: quiet people in 1983 even concerned about this?
1: Well, I don't know. I think I've done many albums in my lifetime. Some of them good, some of them bad. Some of them given people much inspiration. And some have inspired people sexually, so I've inspired people spiritually. The thing that's important is that, as I said before, that I reach whatever plateau I'm supposed to reach, so that my credibility is number one, and when I finally do have something to say.
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From listening to records, I just knew what to do. I mainly taught myself. And, you know, I did pretty well, except there were a few mistakes that I made that I have just recently cleared up, you know. I'd like to just continue to be able to express myself as best as I can in history. And I feel like I have a lot of work to do still. You know, I'm a student of the drum. And I'm also a teacher of the drums, too.

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And it's like, it's not really me that's coming. The music's coming through me. The music's coming through.

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1: Show no, put the funky face in your face. New York City, half merch, one time. Introducing the crew.

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To release new forms like Ronnie Size and Alex Reese. 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
1: That's right.
2: Definitely not.
3: Yes, Your Honor. Okay, stay quiet.
1: What it is.
4: Yes, ma'am.
3: Thank you.
1: Yes, ma'am. I'm trying. What it is. I just think that. What it is.
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1: Ruby Yacht.
0: The Motorcycle Club.
1: The Ruby Yacht.
2: When we left the motorcycle club, I got in the car with
3: him. Black Orpheus.
2: All right. I left. We got in the car. We left. I asked him if he could take me home.

Mommy, listen, I feel your love for me, baby, and how it moved through you. And I've been longing for the moment to talk the truth to you. Listen, I'm never home, I always get up and go. Putting you through the unnecessary rigmarole. 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

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I travel more miles than Harriet Tubman. I will push through the snow in Russia, over mountains in China, swim through the Pacific Ocean, walk the hottest Sahara. I will go to the depths of hell and the gates of heaven and come back from the afterlife just to complete my mission.

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With no God but the light, I ignite. 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

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So colors are a gift. Your explore will be grand, and your tour will of course be guided by God's hand. Sunshine.